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1: I buy you a diamond ring, my friend, if it makes you feel all right. I get you anything, my friend, if it makes you feel all right. 'Cause I don't care too much for money, 'cause money can't buy me love. Give you all I got to give if you say you love me too. I may not have a lot to give, but what I got I'll give to you.

how to cook, cookie crew, love it, cut a lid, call, rally, call, Lotta Vega, cookie crew, cut a cookie crew, love it, cut a lid, call, rally.